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A very happy Monday evening. Mike Davis here. Classic It's on the way this hour from Starship Culture Club. We'll get you some Scorpions. Right now, it's Tiffany on KUKZ.

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1: The KCRG TV9 First Alert Forecast. For tonight, partly cloudy with storms likely toward daybreak. Expect a low of 70. Storms likely tomorrow, especially early, with a high of 85. Winds out of the east tonight between 5 to 10, becoming south-southwest tomorrow between 5 to 15. Chance of storms tomorrow night, low of 68 degrees. I'm TV9 First Alert Storm Team meteorologist Corey Thompson on 105.7 KOKZ, Iowa's Classic Hits.

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Kansas. 1057 KOKZ. Billy Idol starting off your 8 o'clock on this Monday evening. Mike Davis hanging out with you with a classic hit from Billy Ocean.

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1: The KCRG TV9 First Alert Forecast. For tonight, partly cloudy with storms likely toward daybreak. Expect a low of 70. Storms likely tomorrow, especially early, with a high of 85. Winds out of the east tonight between 5 to 10, becoming south-southwest tomorrow between 5 to 15. Chance of storms tomorrow night, low of 68 degrees. I'm TV9 First Alert Storm Team meteorologist Corey Thompson on 105.7 KOKZ, Iowa's Classic Hits.

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It's Prince on 105.7 KOKZ, Iowa's Classic Hits. One Night of Queen is coming to the Paramount Theater in Cedar Rapids Friday night, August 21st, featuring lead singer Gary Mullen and his band The Works. As

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1: The KCRG TV9 First Alert Forecast. For tonight, partly cloudy with storms likely toward daybreak. Expect a low of 70. Storms likely tomorrow, especially early, with a high of 85. Winds out of the east tonight between 5 to 10, becoming south-southwest tomorrow between 5 to 15. Chance of storms tomorrow night, low of 68 degrees. I'm TV9 First Alert Storm Team meteorologist Corey Thompson on 105.7 KOKZ, Iowa's Classic Hits.

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0: Supertramp on 105.7 KOKZ. Mike Davis wrapping up my time for this evening, but plenty more of Iowa's classic hits headed your way. And we'll start off 60 minutes of nonstop with John Waite. Have a great rest of your Monday. We'll talk to you again tomorrow night at 7. See ya.
1: Okay, look, no one wants to admit it, but summer is in fact winding down.
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1: The KCRG TV9 First Alert Forecast. Overnight seeing partly cloudy skies. Storms develop towards daybreak. A low of 70. East winds at 5 to 10 miles per hour. Storms are likely on Tuesday, especially early. A high of 85. Southwest winds at 5 to 15 miles per hour. The chance of storms continues into Tuesday night with a low of 68. I'm TV9 First Alert Storm Team Meteorologist Camille Dinka on 105.7 KOKC, Iowa's Classic Hits.

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1: Hey, it's Waters from the Waters Wake Up Call. Hope you're having a great weekend. I had a short but sweet week Friday morning, and it's always a blast with Jen from Milex Complete Auto Care. I thought it'd be fun for you to call with some questions for her, some of which were not quite what I had expected.
2: Do you put saltine crackers in your meatloaf or not?
3: I do, actually.
2: Nah, that a girl.
1: Is that some kind of weird car reference?
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1: 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There's a meatloaf reference for you.
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4: 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I hate meatloaf.
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1: The KCRG TV9 First Alert Forecast. Overnight seeing partly cloudy skies. Storms develop towards daybreak. A low of 70. East winds at 5 to 10 miles per hour. Storms are likely on Tuesday, especially early. A high of 85. Southwest winds at 5 to 15 miles per hour. The chance of storms continues into Tuesday night with a low of 68. I'm TV9 First Alert Storm Team Meteorologist Camille Dinka on 105.7 KOQZ, Iowa's Classic Hits.

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1: Hey, it's Waters from the Waters Wake Up Call. Even though it was Monday morning, I was really trying to encourage you to celebrate National Lazy Day with me.
2: I was hoping to lay back today, but my granddaughter had to be in the cheerleading practice before 6 o'clock.
1: Oh, come on. 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
2: That's what I told her. Normally she doesn't go in on Mondays, but she did today. 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Why are we going in this early?
1: You know, if you would have called me yesterday, I could have told you that today was lazy day. 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
1: The KCRG TV9 First Alert Forecast. Overnight seeing partly cloudy skies. Storms develop towards daybreak. A low of 70. East winds at 5 to 10 miles per hour. Storms are likely on Tuesday, especially early. A high of 85. Southwest winds at 5 to 15 miles per hour. The chance of storms continues into Tuesday night with a low of 68. I'm TV9 First Alert Storm Team Meteorologist Camille Dinka. I'm 105.7 KOKC, Iowa's Classic Hits.

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I'm hot-blooded, I'm hot-blooded. 105.7 KOKZ, Iowa's classic hits.

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1: 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Overnight, seeing partly cloudy skies. Storms develop towards daybreak. A low of 70. East winds at 5 to 10 miles per hour. Storms are likely on Tuesday, especially early. A high of 85. Southwest winds at 5 to 15 miles per hour. The chance of storms continues into Tuesday night with a low of 68. I'm TV9 First Alert Storm Team Meteorologist Camille Dinka on 105.7 KOKZ, Iowa's Classic Hits.

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0: It's Waters from the Waters Wake Up Call. Even though it was Monday morning, I was really trying to encourage you to celebrate National Lazy Day with me.
1: I was hoping to lay back today, but my granddaughter had to be in the cheerleading practice before 6 o'clock.
0: Oh, come on. There's no cheer to be found that early on a Monday morning.
1: That's what I told her. Normally she doesn't go in on Mondays, but she did today. And I'm like, I looked at her and I said, Mike says it's a lazy day. Why are we going in this early?
0: You know, if you would have called me yesterday, I could have told you that today was lazy day. And then you could have tried to talk her out of it. And if it didn't work, I could have come over and I could have had a couple of words with her. I'm very good at intimidating children. Not so much adults, but children, you bet.
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Don't you want me, baby? From the Cedar Valley to the corridor. I guess you're just what I need. 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
1: The KCRG TV9 First Alert Forecast. Overnight seeing partly cloudy skies. Storms develop towards daybreak. A low of 70. East winds at 5 to 10 miles per hour. Storms are likely on Tuesday, especially early. A high of 85. Southwest winds at 5 to 15 miles per hour. The chance of storms continues into Tuesday night with a low of 68. I'm TV9 First Alert Storm Team Meteorologist Camille Dinka on 105.7 KOKZ, Iowa's Classic Hits.

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1: 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Overnight, seeing partly cloudy skies. Storms develop towards daybreak. A low of 70. East winds at 5 to 10 miles per hour. Storms are likely on Tuesday, especially early. A high of 85. Southwest winds at 5 to 15 miles per hour. The chance of storms continues into Tuesday night with a low of 68. I'm TV9 First Alert Storm Team Meteorologist Camille Dinka on 105.7 KOKZ, Iowa's Classic Hits.

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0: Hey, it's Waters from the Waters Wake Up Call. Even though it was Monday morning, I was really trying to encourage you to celebrate National Lazy Day with me.
1: I was hoping to lay back today, but my granddaughter had to be in the cheerleading practice before 6 o'clock.
0: Oh, come on. There's no cheer to be found that early on a Monday morning.
1: That's what I told her. Normally she doesn't go in on Mondays, but she did today. And I'm like, I looked at her and I said, Mike says it's a lazy day. Why are we going in this early?
0: You know, if you would have called me yesterday, I could have told you that today was lazy day. And then you could have tried to talk her out of it. And if it didn't work, I could have come over and I could have had a couple of words with her. I'm very good at intimidating children. Not so much adults, but children, you bet.
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1: The KCRG TV9 First Alert Forecast. Overnight seeing partly cloudy skies. Storms develop towards daybreak. A low of 70. East winds at 5 to 10 miles per hour. Storms are likely on Tuesday, especially early. A high of 85. Southwest winds at 5 to 15 miles per hour. The chance of storms continues into Tuesday night with a low of 68. I'm TV9 First Alert Storm Team Meteorologist Camille Dinka on 105.7 KOKZ, Iowa's Classic Hits.

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5: Depending on where you live, you might look to flooding in 1993 as the worst ever, or perhaps 2008. But in Ames, the record was on August 11th, 2010. 14 inches of rain fell in the area in just 4 days. All that rain led to the Squaw Creek overflowing its banks and joining with the Skunk River, leading to the historic backup of water. Hundreds were forced from their homes, roadways were closed, and on top of it all, an underground water pipe broke, depleting the city's water towers and interrupting the flow of the Ames water supply. Hilton Coliseum again took on water, with officials arriving to find the basketball floor floating on top of 8 feet of water inside the building. Damage on the Iowa State University campus alone topped $50 million. About 30 employees of a Walmart were pulled by city officials from rising floodwaters that had trapped them inside the store. Ames had experienced flooding before, but never to the degree as on this date in 2010. And that's Iowa Almanac for August 11th. There's more online at iowaalmanac.com. 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

0: 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Steven X, stand back. My name is Mike Waters. Yeah, you better stand back because it's Tunes Day and we're celebrating vinyl records because it's vinyl record day. Actually, tomorrow, but it's Tunes Day today. So today is the day we're celebrating. Makes sense, right? Although the phonograph, which is why we're celebrating the vinyl records, the invention of the phonograph, was in November of 1877. So I know the dates are a little messed up, but we're all taking it and putting it here on Tuesday, August 11th, Vinyl Record Day. I want to know, what was the very first vinyl record you ever bought? I want to know the store you bought it at. And since we're celebrating the invention of the phonograph, I thought we'd talk about what was the very first record player you had that you played that first album on. So I want to know. I want to know. Let's talk records on this Tunes Day. 364-1057 or 234-1057. First record you ever bought, and what was the turntable, phonograph, record player you you had to play it on back in the day when you were first getting into tunes? Call me. Text me. We're looking for a high today right around, let's see here, 89 degrees, thunderstorms likely, maybe a little patchy fog. Mostly sunny eventually, though, so let's wait for that. Chance for showers tomorrow, again, high of 87, showers likely on Throwback Thursday and Friday, rain, rain, rain, rain, rain. Right now, what we got is fog mist 73 here in Hiawatha. We've got fair and 76 in Waterloo, and without any further ado,
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0: 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So when you're thinking about summertime and growing up, you're thinking about playing catch, right? Playing catch with Dad. In fact, there's that great scene in Field of Dreams, and the Field of Dreams games, the first one tonight, the minor league, and then the Twins and, oh, whoever that other team is on Thursday. But you have this great story about a father and son in Texas. They turned a simple game of catch into a year-long tradition. Reed and his 10-year-old son, Colby, made a goal to play catch every day for 365 straight days.
5: We actually made it to day 365. Yay. There's only one way to celebrate this day.
0: How?
5: Wanna go play catch?
0: There you go.
5: All right, let's go.
6: We've been using the same baseball every single day for the entire year, so we'll probably retire this one.
7: Fun to spend time with him every single day.
6: Mike gets busy, schedules get crazy, but when we set aside those 5 to 10 to 15 minutes every single day to spend time with each other, it just gives us a chance to connect, and it gives me a chance to really build some memories with them.
0: That is the game of catch right there. Father, son, it's been that long tradition. And I just hope that they keep doing that, and they plan on doing that every single day to continue. I mean, make that time together. It just sounds like it's been great for both of them. And I hope they don't think, oh, well, you know, we did the year, now we'll still play catch, but we don't have to do it every day, do we? Yeah, I don't think that's the way that's going to happen. So pretty awesome right there. Father and son playing catch for 365 straight days. Awesome. If that brightened your morning half as much as it did mine, please sing along with the Brightside Kids on the Bus.

0: We weren't sure adoption would happen for us, but when it did, it happened threefold.
1: Mary and her husband first met their three children when they became their foster parents. 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
1: From the KCRG TV9 Newsroom, I'm Beth Malicki. The Cedar Rapids Fire Department is proposing a $60 million bond question be added to the ballot in November. According to city documents, a study found significant problems with the current fire stations, including aging infrastructure and not enough space. It would be used, the bond, for a new training facility, relocating two fire stations, as well as remodeling and rebuilding four other stations. It's also seeking new fire trucks and other emergency response equipment. If the bond passes, it would come with a property tax increase of just more than $24 for every $100,000 of property value. The city council will be voting on a proposal for this bond this afternoon. Voice of the Hawkeyes, Gary Dolphin, is giving back to the next generation of journalists. The Iowa play-by-play announcer says starting the Gary Dolphin Journalism Grant Fund was a top goal the moment Dolphin got the gig at the University of Iowa in 1996. Now Dolphin's dream is giving a $2,500 scholarship to five students. Dolphin says these scholarships are for future journalists or students currently studying journalism and related fields. For breaking news alerts and headlines anytime, download the KCRG TV9 News app.
2: The TV9 First Alert forecast. Scattered strong to severe storms this morning with some clearing in the afternoon. We'll stay warm and breezy with highs in the mid to lower 80s. Tonight, a chance of storms will drop to the upper 60s. For Wednesday, chance of storms with highs in lower 80s. Thursday, showers and storms likely with upper 70s. Friday, chance of storms with upper 70s. From the TV9 Weather Lab, I'm Justin Roberts on 105.7 KOKZ, Iowa's Classic.

0: Classic Hits, 105.7 KOKZ. That is Paul Simon. You can call me Al. Does anybody know what the album was called? That one? Graceland. It's Graceland. He was playing with a bunch of African musicians, and he made that album. And he was talking about somebody came up to him and said, yeah, why didn't Stevie Wonder do that album with, you know, that kind of a thing with the African musicians? And Paul just stood there and said, you know, well, because I did it. They expected a black guy to do it. And Paul Simon just, I wanted to do it. And here are these great musicians that he had met and really wanted to do the album with. And there you go. That's all you need to know on that one. Paul Simon was the one who wanted to do it. Stevie Wonder probably didn't think about it. It's like, you know, I don't know. I don't understand questions like that sometimes. That's all I got to say about that. Hey, you wanna hear an example of how live I do this show? I was going to go to this recorded bit that I had had. I had had some stuff lined up that I had recorded into my little editor and started playing it. And I'm going, how did that happen? I don't know what's going on, man. Ghosts in the machine. You know why? You know why I think ghosts are already out there? Because Halloween candy is in the stores. That's why we're bringing Halloween in too early. That's like 2.5 months away. And the effects of it? Things are haunted. Ghosts in the machine. Weird things happening. Like this, for instance. See, not now even my ghost isn't working. There it is. But you know what? Here's what I could talk about. I could talk about this. I was thinking about, you know, for Tunes Day, I've got this other, just a little side topic. The main topic today is your very first record, vinyl record you ever bought, because it's vinyl record day today. And it's because the phonograph was invented back in 1877. It was November of 1877, so I don't know why it's August. But hey, come on, vinyl records. If I can celebrate a vinyl record, I'll do it. So I want to know what the very first vinyl record was that you bought. And I want to know, since we're celebrating the phonograph as well, what was the kind of record player you had to play it on? I had this little blue turntable, one of those little things that you could carry around like a suitcase, and then you could undo the little snaps and open it up and play it. It came with its own speaker. It sounded like crap, but it was awesome anyway. You know, it's that kind of thing. All right, let me see if I can find this this thing I was going to do a little bit later, but since I have some ghosts in the machine. There are, and it always seems to be with classic tunes, the good tunes. They're always featured in commercials and in movie trailers. Here are three current movie trailers, and I'll bet you can guess every song. You know why? Because they're easy. But listen to this.
1: Looks like the whole neighborhood's lost power.
2: I don't need you to worry for me, because I'm all.
0: We can't leave. And it's always that it comes into like some kind of an ethereal, dream-like thing, this music.
3: They're video game characters,
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5: It's the final!
0: You know, that echo, that kind of ethereal kind of a sound to it. Here's another one.
6: If we can stop the games, we can stop the capital too.

0: So yeah, you have Billy Joel.
1: The video game characters,
2: but they're stuck in demo mode. It's the
0: final. And you have the Who, Love Rain or Me.
3: If we can stop the games, we can stop the Capitol too.
0: Crazy. I mean, those songs are, well, you've got one that's the early 80s from Europe in the Final Countdown. Then you have a couple of 70s tunes, late 70s for Billy Joel, and early 70s, 1973 for The Who, Love Rain or Me from Quadrophenia. So it's the best stuff. So that's another little sub-Tunes Day topic we're talking about. And I've got a few commercials coming up that I'll play you as well that use the good stuff to sell. I mean, it's familiar. You know, it's familiar. It's got kind of a nostalgia thing, which puts you in a good way, ready to buy things or go see the movies. Ooh, I like that song. I'll bet it's a good movie. No, not necessarily. In fact, the movie may not even have the song in it. So just keep that in mind when you're watching these trailers, all right? Waters putting out the truth. Truth in advertising, man. There you go. It is 6:21 on a Tuesday. It is the Waters Wake Up Call. Call, tell me, very first record you ever bought. Vinyl record Tuesday. I want to hear from you. Bad Company on the way next. KOKZ.
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95.7 KOKZ. Feel like making love, although I'm all by myself in a small studio, just me and a plastic fork. So I'm just going to let that feeling go. That's what I'm going to do. 6:30 here on a Tuesday, vinyl record day, talking about the very first record you ever bought. And I got a text. There's something about Mary. Soundtrack, I think they're talking about. Well, this is a song on that soundtrack, Joe Jackson.

0: Classic hits, 105.7 KOKZ. That is Kenny Loggins off the soundtrack of Footloose and a song called, let me check my notes here, Footloose. That's a coincidence. 6:37 here on a Tuesday, Waters Wake Up Call, and it is vinyl record day today. So we're celebrating vinyl records, of course. It's all kind of in celebration of Thomas Edison's invention of the phonograph. So I thought I would ask you, what is your first album you ever bought? And what kind of a record player did you have to play it on? Was it one of those cheap? I think a lot of us, people my age anyway, you know, if you got your first record player in the 70s, you probably got one of those little suitcase record players that had the crappy speaker, but it didn't matter. You had a record player, man. That's all that mattered. You get all these albums and 45s and stuff, and all you had to do was plug it in. You had no, you know, big system or anything with it. That was the beautiful part. It was, you know, you're a little kid, so what are you going to do? You know, it was cool to have a portable record player, and then you had a little case for your usually 45s. I started off with 45s. Then I graduated to the 33 and a thirds. Now that meant you were cool and you meant business. So there. And we'll talk more about that after I tell you that we're going to get more storms today. Yeah, pretty likely, actually. We'll have some storms, a thunderstorm or two, and some patchy fog. But eventually mostly sunny today and a high of 89 degrees. Right now, what we got is fog mist, 73 here in Hiawatha. I can see nothing out my window due to the condensation, so I have no idea what it's doing outside my window. I know it's humid, though. I can tell you, 100% humidity. Fair and 76, only 94% humidity, though, in Waterloo. Fair and 76. All right, so let's go to the phones and continue talking albums. It's one of my favorite things to talk about. I mean, I'm back into the record albums. So maybe you are too. Call me. Let's talk. 364-1057 or 234-1057. Hello?
1: My first album was the Yes Fragile album.
0: Oh, good choice.
1: I bought it at Kmart.
0: Yeah. It's funny how Kmart was a big record store back in the day. Especially yes, for us Burbs kids.
1: And I played it on a Sears and Roebuck stereo.
0: Boy, you just had quality stuff, didn't you?
1: Yes, I did. My dad worked at Collins.
0: So, of course, you had all the good stuff.
1: Yeah.
0: Stereo stuff, it's not rocket science.
1: Right?
0: Yeah, kind of. Sears Stereo and the album from Kmart. It used to be kind of a quality store, Kmart, and then it just started going downhill, and I remember everybody started calling it Came Apart, and now it's gone.
1: Yes, now it's gone.
0: Yeah, the old jokes like, what did the bird say when it flew over Kmart? Cheap, cheap.
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0: Classic Hits, 105.7 KOKZ. Actually, here in Eastern Iowa, we're more on the East End girls' side of things. All right, Pet Shop Boys. But, of course, they're talking about the West End of London. So I can't wrap my head around that. They're not as beautiful as the East End Iowa girls. Just wanted to say that because maybe I'd become more popular. That's really the only reason you say anything, is to attempt to get more popularity, right? So I figure if I put East Iowa girls ahead of West End girls, maybe that could be my tipping point. Wouldn't that be neat? All right. Anyway, I'm getting way too excited about that at the moment. But I've got your hit-and-run headlines here in a matter of moments. Fog, mist, we've got 73 here in Hiawatha. Waterloo Fair in 76. And we will get your full forecast coming up in about 10 minutes. We are celebrating vinyl records, which are coming back like crazy. But now they're saying, just as we get vinyl records back, they're saying CDs are making a big comeback now. And I gotta say, I like both. I really do. I like both CDs and albums, and especially the Blu-rays with the Atmos. It's kind of the current surround sound kind of a thing. And maybe that's what's bringing those little compact discs back. The quality is fantastic. You know, a lot of people will say about the vinyl, oh, the warmth sound. And well, CDs have really come a long way as far as the sound as well. But there still is something about a vinyl record, you know, the size of it and the size of the actual album cover and the liner notes that you can read and the picture. I mean, it is. It's if you do an album cover right, it's a work of art. And the bigger, the better, as far as that kind of thing goes. So I will always have a love for vinyl and going to the record stores and putting it actually on a turntable and cleaning, you know, very carefully cleaning the album and listening to a pop or two. And it's, I don't know, there's the nostalgia, and there is a great sound to it as well. So we're celebrating vinyl records because of the invention of the phonograph back in 1877. Vinyl Record Day is the celebration for Tunes Day. And I want to know, what was the very first vinyl record you bought? And since Vinyl Record Day is celebrating the phonograph, what was your very first record player that you had to play that first album on? 364-1057 or 234-1057. Or you can text me at 319-364-1057. As I look at the texts, and the last one I got here was my daughter's name for Kmart was always Janky Mart. I was talking about my word for Kmart was came apart, and the Kmart joke, what did the bird say when it flew over Kmart? Cheap, cheap. Ha, ha, ha, ha. Oh, that's funny stuff. All right. Well, anyway, speaking of hilarious, let's get into this.
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0: Oh, boy. All right. So lots going on, huh? Lots going on. The Toronto Zoo celebrated the birth of a pygmy hippo. Now comes the tough part, protecting it from natural predators like hawks, RFK Jr. July was the hottest month ever recorded in the United States.

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4: From the KCRG TV9 newsroom, I'm Beth Malicki. The Cedar Rapids Fire Department is proposing a $60 million bond question be added to the ballot in November. According to city documents, a study found significant problems with the current fire stations, including aging infrastructure and not enough space. It would be used, the bond, for a new training facility, relocating two fire stations, as well as remodeling and rebuilding four other stations. It's also seeking new fire trucks and other emergency response equipment. If the bond passes, it would come with a property tax increase of just more than $24 for every $100,000 of property value. The city council will be voting on a proposal for this bond this afternoon. Voice of the Hawkeyes, Gary Dolphin, is giving back to the next generation of journalists. The Iowa play-by-play announcer says starting the Gary Dolphin Journalism Grant Fund was a top goal the moment Dolphin got the gig at the University of Iowa in 1996. Now Dolphin's dream is giving a $2,500 scholarship to five students. Dolphin says these scholarships are for future journalists or students currently studying journalism and related fields. For breaking news alerts and headlines anytime, download the KCRG TV9 News app.
5: The TV9 First Alert forecast. Scattered strong to severe storms this morning with some clearing in the afternoon. We'll stay warm and breezy with highs in the mid to lower 80s. Tonight, a chance of storms will drop to the upper 60s. For Wednesday, chance of storms with highs in lower 80s. Thursday, showers and storms likely with upper 70s. Friday, chance of storms with upper 70s. From the TV9 Weather Lab, I'm Justin Roberts on 105.7 KOKZ. Iowa's Clint.
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1: 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That is In Excess. It is 7:16, Tunes Day, Waters Wake Up Call. Coming up here in about 15 minutes, I've got three things you didn't know you needed to hear. And boy, do you need to hear some of these. Maybe 7-Up going out like new Coke. Apparently there's a new recipe now for 7-Up. Why change this stuff? Why? It's been success. I think they're just trying to get a little bit of extra press. I don't know how different it's going to taste or any of that. But I do have a review of that 7-Up, the new 7-Up. And I'm sure they'll come out with 7-Up Classic eventually. I don't get it. There's some guy who was threatening a governor, probably Florida, had a threatening call to a governor about their position on anime. So I don't know. It's a crazy world and getting crazier, man. Three things you didn't know you needed to hear. That's all on the way at about 7:30. We have got now a severe thunderstorm warning for eastern Iowa from what I've heard from KCRG. So thanks for that, KCRG. But yeah, there's some chances of some severe weather today, heavy rain and that kind of thing. High of about 89, and I'll get more info. I just heard the severe thunderstorm warning. I'll get more info on that and get it to you as soon as I possibly can. I'll get some confirmation on that. Right now, though, we've got fog and mist, 74 in Hiawatha. I got to go wipe my windows off because I'm dying to see what's happening out there. I have no idea what's going on outside my window with all the condensation. It's like 100% humidity out there. Theron 76 in Waterloo. Let's go to the phones. We're talking about our very first album. It's Vinyl Record Day today. Actually, tomorrow. But it's Tunes Day today. So today is the day we celebrate. So vinyl records. And I'm going to have to find some vinyl and get that on here for you. Coming up. In fact, maybe after the break, but let's go to a phone call first. Maybe I'll have this particular vinyl album on vinyl. So who's this? Hello. Good morning.
2: Good morning, Mr. Waters.
1: Well, good morning, Buzz. How are you feeling today, my friend?
2: Oh, I'm pretty hunky-dory.
1: Glad to hear it. Glad to hear it. So what was your first record, Buzz?
2: I bought One More Four from the Road. Gold and silver platinum album and The Wall. They were all double albums.
1: So I heard the Skinner album, One More from the Road, and The Wall. What was the other one?
2: It was the Skinner gold and silver platinum album.
1: Oh, the best of.
2: Yeah.
1: Gold and platinum. You
2: sit down on a Saturday morning with a 12-pack and some treats. All six of them albums, you're pretty messed up by the...
1: Yeah, 12-pack, 12 sides on six albums. So a beer aside, you're pretty good. And if you're talking Skinner and Pink Floyd, man, you should have taken care of the beer with the Skinner, then maybe something else with the Floyd that I won't mention. Pixie Sticks.
2: Yeah.
1: Pretty good albums there, Buzz. So that would have been, what, about 79, 80 then?
2: Yeah, it was an 80.
1: Yeah.
2: My brother bought... We got our bonuses from the Silo Company.
1: So you went out and bought a stereo system?
2: Yeah, he bought the stereo and I bought the album.
1: So you both put your crap together and sat down and had some beers.
2: Yeah, we lived up on a dead end, in a double-wide trailer out in the middle of nowhere up by Makokita.
1: Double-wide dead end, huh? I'll say nothing about my ex-wife. Because I've got class, that's why. Although she had really good taste in music.
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Classic Hits, 105.7 KOKZ. That is Rick James, and I got a text about a Rick James album being the very first album this human being purchased. It is vinyl record day today, and I had a call from Buzz a little bit earlier there, just a few minutes ago, and he bought Skynyrd, a couple of double albums by Skynyrd, and The Wall by Floyd, and I told him I was going to try and find some vinyl. And I did. I found Street Survivors, Skynyrd's final studio album. And there it is. You'll hear some pops, but it's vinyl, man. It's vinyl record.

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0: Classic hits, 105.7 KOKZ. Betty Davis Eyes. I had that 45, and I had Marty Feldman Eyes by, I think it was Bruce Baum who sang Marty Feldman Eyes. Ah, yes, yes. Both fine tunes of the early 80s. 7:36, it's a Tunes Day morning, and we are celebrating vinyl records because we're celebrating Vinyl Record Day, which is actually tomorrow. But it's Tunes Day today, so we're celebrating today. Okay, we may celebrate a little tomorrow as well, since it's the actual day. But Tunes Day, come on, we're going to put the whole spotlight on the whole vinyl record thing. So I want to know, what was the very first record you ever bought? And if you want to tell me where you bought it, that's awesome. And since we're celebrating vinyl records because of Thomas Edison's invention of the phonograph, well, call me, huh? 364-1057 or 234-1057. I can see a little bit more out my windows, and it just kind of seems foggy and wet. So I don't know what I was, worrying about the fact I couldn't see anything. I kind of liked it better when I couldn't see anything outside. So bring the condensation back, Mother Nature, please. Thank you in advance. We do have a severe thunderstorm warning here for the Cedar Rapids area, as well as Waterloo, it's looking like. Thunderstorms pretty well likely today. Heavy rain and eventually mostly sunny. I don't know when that's going to happen, but high of about 85. Coming up, we'll talk more vinyl records. And I'd also like to talk about, kind of a subtopic for Tunes Day, and classic tunes that are still being used for commercials, movie trailers. It's a beautiful thing, the fact that this stuff is still turning kids on to the good old stuff and not this crap these kids are listening to today. So if we can tie it in with a movie a kid wants to see, they'll, become lovers of the best kind of music. And then we, as adults in the community, don't have to worry anymore, right? Okay, that's not quite true. But, before we do all of that with the classic tunes and the commercials and the trailers, and if you've heard anything as far as commercials, trailers, classic tunes, give me a little report of what you've heard at 364-1057 or 234-1057 as I tell you about a few more things.
1: And now, the Waters Wake Up Call with this morning's three things you didn't know you needed to hear.
2: So without further ado,
0: 7-Up! Haven't they learned? I know it was 41 years ago, but it's still a thing that most people still remember. When Coke went to New Coke, well, for the first time, 7-Up is changing its recipe. They say the new version will be hitting stores soon, and it will no longer be a lemon-lime soda. Well, what'll it be then? It'll be a lime-lemon soda. I don't know what that means. Isn't it the same thing? They're just backward. I don't know what 7-Up is doing. 7-Up is down. 7-Down is up. I don't know. But here is, and I'm quoting, food influencer Bailey Fink testing it out. What do you say, Bailey Fink?
3: I'm going to do a side-by-side taste for the lemon lime and the lime lemon. The lime one is distinctly more lime-scented. Old 7-Up. Sweet and crisp, but admittedly the lemon lime flavor is a little muted. New. It is such a subtle difference. Honestly, if you didn't know that they changed it, I don't think you would be able to tell the difference. Maybe has a hint more lime zest. I almost think the new one is not as sweet, and maybe that's where the lime flavor comes in.
0: Yeah, maybe.
3: Pepsi Chase Sierra Mista Starry, there was a bigger difference between the two, and I know some people don't like Starry now because of that. If you were worried that was going to happen to 7-Up, you don't have to be. Side by side, with my eyes closed, I wouldn't even know the difference.
0: I can't even tell the difference. Lemon lime, lime lemon, what the hell? Maybe they did learn something from Coke. Whereas Coke changed the entire recipe and people freaked out and stopped buying Coke for a while. Maybe 7-Up thought, hey, we can do the whole marketing thing of changing the recipe, but then when people taste it, it'll be lime lemon instead of lemon lime, and it'll taste the same, so nobody will care. People will keep buying the 7-Up. Plus, people will be talking about us now, like I am. Yeah, that's right. I'm a dupe. I fell for it.
4: My second thing.
0: Good Lord. Good Lord. The science of marketing, people. I hope you're paying attention. All right. So let's talk about, let's see here. How about how to eat a club sandwich? Have you ever eaten a club sandwich correctly? Well, a British etiquette coach explains how to properly eat a club sandwich. Just in case.
5: How to eat a club sandwich. Now, you should know by now that we don't use a knife on bread. There are exceptions. This is one of them. So we're going to take our knife and fork, and from the side closest to us, from the bottom of the club sandwich, we can cut a portion off and eat.
0: That's dumb. A sandwich with both hands and no knife or fork, that's what I do. Okay, and since that was kind of a ripoff, you know, it is actually today, if I was to celebrate for Toons Day what it actually is today, it's National Hip Hop Day.

0: the Sugar Pill Gang. And that's enough of that. That's, of course, Rapper's Delight from like late 70s. That's why they call it hip hop. A hip, a hop, a hip hop. Anyway, let's go to the third thing, shall we?
1: Give us this third thing.
0: Hip hop. I was never a big fan of the hip hop. How about, because here we are, already back to school. Can you believe it? Back to school time. What do the kids think these days? How about an ordinary kid tells us what he thinks about the whole back to school?
2: And now, an ordinary kid on back to school.
3: This sucks. Here I am, sleeping in until 11, on a steady diet of Fruity Pebbles, Flaming Hot Cheetos, and Xbox. And it has to end? For what? So I can learn cursive? Cursive, Karen. Then I got friends that are like, this summer I went to Disney World. Well, I went to the Boys and Girls Club and I got stabbed. Twice. You came home with a plushie and I got scar tissue and trust issues. And can someone explain why my mom has to provide 43 glue sticks? What are we building, a life-size map of the moon out of construction paper? For reals. So no, I'm not excited for school. But now I know how to make a shiv out of a spork.
2: This has been an ordinary kid on Back to School.
0: Ordinary? I don't know if that kid was ordinary. Got stabbed at the Boys and Girls Club? I think that's three things.
4: Crap, what the hell were those things?
5: Three things you didn't know you needed to hear.
6: 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I needed that.
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0: Classic hits, 105.7, KOKC, Commodores, 'cause I'm a jerk, spouse. Actually, I usually sing something that rhymes with brick, spouse. That's what I sing to my ex-wife, because I'm a jerk spouse. I'm Mikey. Oh, never mind. I'm not going to get funky just right yet. Maybe later, though. Maybe later, if you're good. Or maybe as punishment. That's what I'll do, as punishment. It's 7:54, Tuesday. It's a wet, kind of foggy, kind of a gloomy kind of a day. And they're talking thunderstorms possible and just inclement. Let's call it inclement, shall we? Because then we can use a big word and kind of know what it means. But yeah, fog, mist, 74 here in Hiawatha. We've got, let's see, is it still fair in Waterloo? No, thunderstorm, light rain, fog, mist, not fair at all. 70 degrees. We'll get the full forecast coming up here in a few minutes, but we're talking about on this National Vinyl Record Day. We're talking about the very first records we ever bought and the phonograph you played it on, because we're celebrating the records because of the invention of the phonograph from Thomas Edison back in 1877. Right. And if you want to bring up the record store you bought it at, that's always fun to talk about, too. The first record you got and the record store and the kind of phonograph you had to play it on. 364-1057 or 234-1057. Or you can text me at 319-364-1057. Let's go to the phones. Hello. Hall & Oates. Was a Hall & Oates album your first album?
1: Sure, let's go with that.
0: Ooh, was it H2O? That'd be perfect.
1: Yeah, H2O, Private Eye.
0: Well, they're two separate albums, but I'll accept that.
1: I don't know.
0: Oh. You know, I was thinking you're Hall & Oates, I'm H2O. So you got the Hall & Oates and and me. Oh, never mind. What actually was your first album, Hall & Oates?
1: Well, the very first album I had was Saturday Night Fever. I was just a young kid.
0: Right.
1: Going on 13 years old. But I had my first RCA. I don't remember the make or model, but it was an RCA little turntable. You could put five, you know, like 45s on it, and it would drop them down. And,
0: yeah. You could stack them, and then it'd be, when one would finish, boom. Yep. Next, yeah.
1: And another.
0: You know, they don't make turntables with that really tall little section there for the middle. I don't know what you call that. The what do you call that thing?
1: I don't either. I don't even remember. I was like 13.
0: Yeah. But I had one of those too.
1: Yeah, it was kind of a...
0: Yes?
1: It wasn't much to really look at.
0: Well,

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1: When I started school sports, I didn't know who I wanted to be. 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
1: From the KCRG TV9 newsroom, I'm Beth Malicki. The Cedar Rapids Fire Department is proposing a $60 million bond question be added to the ballot in November.

0: According to city documents, a study found significant problems with the current fire stations, including aging infrastructure and not enough space. It would be used, the bond, for a new training facility, relocating two fire stations, as well as remodeling and rebuilding four other stations. It's also seeking new fire trucks and other emergency response equipment. If the bond passes, it would come with a property tax increase of just more than $24 for every $100,000 of property value. The City Council will be voting on a proposal for this bond this afternoon. Voice of the Hawkeyes, Gary Dolphin, is giving back to the next generation of journalists. The Iowa play-by-play announcer says starting the Gary Dolphin Journalism Grant Fund was a top goal the moment Dolphin got the gig at the University of Iowa in 1996. Now Dolphin's dream is giving a $2,500 scholarship to five students. Dolphin says these scholarships are for future journalists or students currently studying journalism and related fields. For breaking news alerts and headlines anytime, download the KCRG TV9 News app.
1: The TV9 First Alert forecast. Scattered strong to severe storms this morning with some clearing in the afternoon. We'll stay warm and breezy with highs in the mid to lower 80s. Tonight, a chance of storms will drop to the upper 60s. For Wednesday, chance of storms with highs in lower 80s. Thursday, showers and storms likely with upper 70s. Friday, chance of storms with upper 70s. From the TV9 Weather Lab, I'm Justin Roberts on 105.7 KOKZ. 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

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That's Minute Work and Down Under. We are celebrating vinyl today on this Tunes Day. Celebrating National Vinyl Record Day. What was the very first record you ever bought? I got a text from Cindy saying the first record I ever bought was AC/DC, Highway to Hell. Do you have it on vinyl? Yes. In fact, let's pop the... Let's see, I got it pretty well set here. Let's put the needle down. There we go. Highway to Hell. KOKZ.

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0: Classic Hits, 105.7 KOKZ, Hall & Oates. Your kiss is on my list, Hall & Oates, so don't forget. Don't forget. It's 8:16, Mike Waters. This is the Waters Wake Up Call on National Vinyl Record Day. Actually, it's tomorrow, but we're celebrating today because it's Tunes Day. And that's what we do on Tunes Days. We celebrate tunes. So I thought Vinyl Record Day, this is the day to celebrate. So that's what we're doing. All right. I've been finding some tunes on vinyl. I played vinyl Highway to Hell just a couple of minutes ago. So if you have a song that you'd like to hear some pops on, you know, some pops and crackles like the vinyl. I would love to get some of that on for you if I've got the albums here, because I do have a collection. I brought some in as well. So I'll look for more of that and play some actual vinyl. Makes sense, right? Not just digital on Vinyl Record Day, but there was something really cool. Something still is very cool. I've got two turntables at home and a bunch of vinyl because I still love the vinyl. But there's something about taking it out of the giant record cover, you know, not the little CD or the digital thing. You don't even have anything with the digital thing. So it's good to have the hard copies, okay? If I could just a quick aside here, have hard copies of things. Don't always depend on the Wi-Fi because, you know, it goes down, all that kind of thing, it drops, you know? So if the Wi-Fi and the internet goes away, then your music goes away if it's all on digital. So have some CDs, have some records, have some tape cassettes, or if you're really weird, have some 8-tracks, something so you have music if the Wi-Fi goes down. Hard copies, people, hard copies, okay? So there is something cool about taking it out of the sleeve and then putting it on the record player and dropping the needle. Don't actually drop the needle, kids. That could hurt the needle and the record. All right? So just place the needle. If you have one of those little levers that picks up the arm for you, you know, then just kind of bump it over and put it down gently. People saying drop the needle. Don't drop the needle. Some people do, and not with my record player, you don't. Not on my watch. All right, so since we're celebrating Vinyl Record Day today, I want you to call me and tell me the very first record you bought. And if you remember the record store, that would be awesome. And if you can remember the record player that you played it on, that would even be more awesome. So that would be the trifecta. But definitely I want to hear about the very first record you bought. So let's go to the phones. Hello?
1: Michael Jackson and the Jackson 5 Dancing Machine.
0: Oh, yeah. Mid-70s, like 75 probably.
1: I think it was 74, maybe.
0: Oh, I think you're wrong.
1: Yep. I can't quite recover.
0: Yeah.
1: But I bought it at... This is kind of funny. I bought it at... Sears and Roebuck.
0: I've had few calls from people who have gotten their records at Sears and Roebuck. It seems weird now to think about that.
1: Mom and Dad got me one of them little dinky turntables at Sears and Roebuck.
0: Yeah.
1: I don't have it no more, but that was my first turntable.
0: That's cool.
1: Yeah, that's... I mean, it was really rinky dink.
0: But
1: I think about $29.95.
0: Well, that's kind of expensive for then. But really, it didn't matter because your ears aren't experienced at the time.
1: No.
0: And it probably sounded fine. You hear it now and be going, oh, my God, how did I listen to this crap?
1: Yep. And I think the record was 39 cents.
0: Yeah. Yeah, that's
1: 45.
0: Yeah, it probably was. Probably was.
1: I can't remember the first album I bought, but I do remember that record because it kind of came with the turntable.
0: Yeah, sure. My first 45 was Little Willie by Sweet. I was like 7.
1: Oh, yeah.
0: Yep,
1: I remember that song well.
0: Yeah, well, you know what? I'll have to play Little Willie into Dancing Machine or vice versa.
1: Have the
0: dancing
1: machine
0: there, Gail. Oh, yeah. Dancing. Yeah. Dancing machine.
1: Yeah.
0: That was my Michael Jackson, if you couldn't tell.
1: If you want to look up something really cool on YouTube, look up him playing on Johnny Carson's show, that song.
0: Okay.
1: Him and, Him and his brother. It's really a cool little video.
0: All right. I will check that out. I think that's where he first did the robot. That was his first move before the whole backwards moonwalk thing from the early 80s. But yeah, we'll get into some Jacksons, and I want to play my first record too. So we'll do the Jacksons Into Sweet when we come back, so you just keep it right where it's at. 105.7 KOKZ. It's Tunes Day.
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Classic Hits, 105.7 KOKZ. Could you see Michael Jackson doing the robot in your head when that song was playing? I'll bet you could. All right, there. I played my fellow Vikings fan first record. Now I get to finally play my very first record. It was on Bell Records. And I think I had a few on Bell Records. That has gone away for a long time. I can't remember the last time I saw anything on Bell Records, for goodness sakes. So here it is, man. I still hear this and I want to crank it up. And it's just a fun little tune. Little Willie, KOKZ.

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0: Classic Hits, 105.7 KOKC. That is Fleetwood Mac and, of course, Christine Mac V. And Little Lies, Waters, which I would never. Little Lies, Big Lies, Little White Lies. I was thinking about that. There was a song called Little White Lies, and it just hit me in the head probably for the first time in decades. But now I can't remember exactly what that was called. So I was on Google here. I'm just telling you what I'm, you know, we're talking about vinyl records, so I'm thinking about all these old records that were hits. And, you know, some of these songs that were hits just kind of stayed in their time and didn't move on, like Fleetwood Mac's Little Lies from the 80s or like Dancing Machine by the Jackson 5. That's another one that kind of stayed where it's at, but when you play it now, it sounds really good, you know? That's why I do things like this. Bring some of that stuff back to the forefront of your frontal lobe, man. Yeah, I don't use frontal lobe very often, whether I'm talking about a frontal lobe or actually using it in my head. Anyway, you call me and you tell me the very first record that you bought. And I'm trying to find some of these on vinyl so we can actually play the vinyl versions on Vinyl Record Day on the turntable. Because the phonograph was invented in 1877, Thomas Edison, and that's why we're celebrating Vinyl Record Day. Actually, it's tomorrow, celebrating today because it's Tunes Day. And that's really all you need to know on that. But I would love to know the very first record you ever bought. Maybe you still have it. Maybe you threw it away a long time ago thinking, what am I still doing with this piece of crap? Maybe it's one of those big, thick, plastic Fisher-Price records that you put in that special Fisher-Price record player. Remember those? Yeah, I have none of those. I threw those away when I was probably 4 because I got that much more mature than most people at a young age. That's what happened there. And then I started buying real records. Now, I probably got my first record player when I was about 7. It was one of those suitcase records with the little, not snaps, but I don't know, little buckles or whatever you want to call it. I don't know. But it was one of those with the crappy speaker. But it sounded great at the time because you had inexperienced ears. And now it probably sounded like crap. So now what you got to do is you got to crank it up on the big speakers on KOKZ. And even if you don't have a big record collection, we do. And that's what I'm playing. So you can celebrate the Vinyl Record Day just listening to the Waters Wake Up Call. And keep your first records coming. 364-1057 or 234-1057. Or text me at 319-364-1057. There's been some tough weather coming through this morning. Some thunderstorms and some tornado watches and warnings and all kinds of crazy, crazy things. And I'm checking updates here real quick. And there's still a severe thunderstorm watch for the area. At the moment, rain, fog, mist, we're at about 76 degrees and looking for a high today about 89. So there you have it. You know what? Here's what I'd like to do before we get into some more vinyl. I would like to brighten things up a little bit on a gray day with the bright side.
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0: Yay! 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So let's talk about, you know, father and son and a game of catch. This father and son, they decided that, you know, every single day for a year, we are going to go out and we are going to play a game of catch. So they did, and they made it 365 days, no matter what they had going on, either of them, they were able to make time and got out and did a game of catch. And I'll tell you, you listen to these people talking about it, and it's just, hold on a second now. Why have I lost the audio? It's weird stuff, man. I had it on vinyl. Maybe that was my problem here. Here we go. Here is the father and son just talking about what it meant to them and how it drew them closer. And I mean, you think about, and it is the stereotypical father-son thing, you know, a game of catch or having a catch.
6: We actually made it to day 365. There is only one way to celebrate this day. Wanna go play catch?
7: Yeah.
6: All right, let's go.
8: We've been using the same baseball every single day for the entire year, so we'll probably retire this one.
7: Fun to spend time with him every single day.
8: Life gets busy, schedules get crazy, but when we set aside those 5 to 10 to 15 minutes every single day to spend time with each other, it just gives us a chance to connect. And it gives me a chance to really build some memories with them.
0: Yeah, that's cool. And they don't really say whether for sure they're going to try and do this every single day. They set out to do 365. I'm not saying that I think that's the last game of catch they're going to do. But what I'm saying is I really hope that they go on and still try to do that every single day. I mean, there's Colby, who's 10 years old and won't be 10 forever, Dad. So that's pretty awesome right there. Reed and his 10-year-old son, Colby, 365 straight days of catch. That is awesome. If that brightened your morning half as much as it did mine, please sing along with the Brightside Kids on the Bus.

Classic Hits, 105.7 KOKZ. That's Queen, Crazy Little Thing Called Love. It's 8:48 on a Tuesday. Waters Wake Up Call. Got a call from Farmer Dave, who said his favorite record, not favorite record, his first record that he ever bought was by Tommy James and the Shondells.

0: Classic Hits, 105.7 KOKZ. That is Tommy James and the Shondells and Crimson and Clover. My name is Mike Waters. It is 8:52 on a Tuesday. Waters wake up call, and we're celebrating vinyl today. That's what we're doing. And vinyl is back, and I don't know if you feel like going shopping, at some point. It's hard to find money for vinyl anymore. I mean, it was really tough when you were a kid because it felt like it was so expensive. But, I mean, it's really expensive now. If you want to get an album, you know, a decent vinyl album, costs you like $50. $50, unless you go to eBay and it's, I don't know, 50 years old or something. But otherwise, a brand new album, you know, and usually they're making them on that, 180-pound vinyl? So, something like that. Yeah, it's not quite, but you know what I mean. They are making them better. They're thicker now. And it was, I mean, when they were originally coming out, you know, what, in the 40s, 50s, 60s, 70s, 80s, whatever, they made them really thin. And if you played them too much, I mean, you'd really wear the groove out. And you would see that groove. I mean, the needle would go to the other side of the album practically. That's how thin they were making these things. So they're really thick now, but still, it's like $50 to buy an album. So I think I have a plan for you. Here's what you do. You go to 1057kokz.com. You know what's coming? I'll bet you do. You go to 1057kokz.com and get in on that sweepstakes thing we're doing. You know, the $5,000 summer fun sweepstakes. You get in on that. You just go sign up. 1057kokz.com. You get $5,000 and you can probably buy, 50 albums or something with that. So that's what you should do. That's what you should do. You know, a lot of us, and they were fairly cheap. You know, if you'd go and you'd get the K-Tel albums, and there were so many. You remember all, and they all had the same voice. They all had this voice here talking about K-Tel, you know. And SCTV, God bless SCTV. If you've ever seen SCTV when it was on in the early 80s, they did so many takeoffs on the whole K-Tel thing, and pretty funny takeoffs, I might add, as well. They did one K-Tel commercial with Gordon Lightfoot, and it's K-Tel presents Gordon Lightfoot singing every song ever written. Listen.
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1: 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A remarkable 379 album set, complete with music and lyrics, so you can sing along as Gordon sings every song ever written. 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
0: Old MacDonald's on there.
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1: You get the Soviet National Anthem, Polka Time, Jesus Joy of Man's Desiring, and of course, Gordon's own 76 trombones.
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1: Gordon Lightfoot, a legend in his own time.
0: 379 album set. It doesn't say how much it is. Oh, $4.99. $4.99 for cassette. So there you go, from K-Tel. You know, I think after that we need to hear a real K-Tel commercial. What do you think?
3: Hey man, is that Freedom Rock?
4: Yeah man.

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0: I'm hot, sticky, sweet from my head down to my feet. As hard as I think, I can't think what could possibly be appealing about that. I'm hot, sticky, sweet from my head down to my feet. It's, I don't know. I wouldn't want to be like that. I'm sorry. That's, by the way, about a demented tea party that lead singer Joe Elliott went to with Gary Busey once, I believe. I read that somewhere, and I do believe everything I read, especially if I write it down. If I write it down and read it, I believe it 100%. So that's probably where I got that information. But I relate it to you because I want you to know what I know, whether it's incorrect or not. Okay? It's because I love you. That's why. It's because... All right, anyway. What is this? Random Wednesday or something? No, it's Tunes Day. We're talking about vinyl records, actually. Because it's Vinyl Record Day tomorrow, but today is Tunes Day, so today we celebrate the tunes of vinyl records. So I want to know, what was the very first vinyl record you ever purchased? And what did you play it on phonograph-wise? Because it's all being celebrated because of the invention of the phonograph from Edison back in 1877. It feels like just yesterday, not 149 years ago. Next year will be 150. The phonograph will be 150. So we got to think about a big celebration for next year, okay? All right. Let's see here. Oh, heavy rain still possible today and maybe some fog and then maybe a slight chance for thunderstorms again. And then we're going to see some sun and then it'll be clear tonight and then a chance for thunderstorms and then showers tomorrow and chance for showers Wednesday night and then showers likely on Throwback Thursday. And I think that's as far as I'm going to go with that because it's getting a little depressing. Right now, though, what we have, they're saying a few clouds and 73, but I see many clouds and 73. In Waterloo, mostly cloudy and 71. All right. You know, we should really get into some current events here because there's lots of stuff going on.
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0: So the Toronto Zoo celebrated the birth of a pygmy hippo. That, I remember that was my first wife's nickname for me, Pygmy Hippo. But now comes the tough part, protecting it from natural predators. I wanted to say predators so much, but protecting it, this is the tough part, protecting it from natural predators like hawks and RFK Jr. was what I was trying to get out. July was the hottest month ever recorded in the United States. That explains why everyone went to a three-hour movie based on an ancient Greek poem. Why else would anybody? Scientists used AI to create new kinds of viruses. Well, what's the worst that can happen, huh? Oh, right. Everything. Everything. Or I should say everything else, because it feels like everything has already happened, so everything else has the potential of happening. Taylor Farms is recalling, and this is multiple choice, A, jalapeno products, B, lettuce, or C, the days when it wasn't constantly making negative headlines. I don't think I've ever heard of Taylor Farms before like 3 weeks ago. But if it says Taylor Farms on it, I will not be buying it. I suggest you do the same. A man with a machete fought a man with a hatchet in a supermarket parking lot. And if you can't guess what state this occurred in, do you even know your country? An AI company is producing a horror film. You know, the scariest part will be all the jobs that are lost during the making of an AI horror film. Stupid. Charlie Sheen is launching a podcast. You can download it on iTunes. A Nightmare on Elm Street reboot is in the works. Robert Englund is at an age where he no longer needs makeup for gnarled skin. Aubrey Plaza gave birth to her first child. When the doctor slapped its butt, it didn't cry. It just crossed its arms and looked at him like, dude, why? That's so Aubrey Plaza, isn't it? So Aubrey Plaza. And finally, a man was arrested for breaking into Kim Kardashian's home in Hidden Hills, California. Kim is now looking for a home in really Hidden Hills, California. That's all I got.
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1: The TV9 First Alert Forecast, scattered strong to severe storms this morning with some clearing in the afternoon. We'll stay warm and breezy with highs in the mid to lower 80s. Tonight, a chance of storms will drop to the upper 60s. For Wednesday, chance of storms with highs in lower 80s. Thursday, showers and storms likely with upper 70s. Friday, chance of storms with upper 70s. From the TV9 Weather Lab, I'm Justin Roberts on 105.7 KOKZ, Iowa's Classic Hits.

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0: 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One of my favorite records by Styx, that's Come Sail Away from the Grand Illusion. It's one of those albums, it's a great album from beginning to end. Like Paradise Theater, I think those are the two perfect albums that Styx did. And you know what, I was thinking about this. You know what I would call myself if I was to put together a Styx tribute band? I would call the band Styx, but I'd spell it S-T-I-C-K-S. Huh? Now, see, that would be clever. That's right, because I'm extremely clever. Don't forget that. All right? I have to tell people what to think of me. Otherwise, people think things that I don't want them to think of me. So think of me as clever. I know that's probably opposite of what you are thinking of me, but that's why I say, okay? All right. Okay. Anywho, we've got... apparently a few clouds out there here in Hiawatha and 73, although I'm looking out my window and I see more than a few clouds, but sometimes that happens with the National Weather Service. And there, let's see here. Hold on a second. Hold on. Let's see if this, we still have a severe thunderstorm watch for the area. All right. So I think that's still going. It's been a little bit crazy with the weather today. I mean, it's been a little hit and miss. Until 2 o'clock today, we've got that severe thunderstorm watch. Okay, but who knows? They say only a few clouds outside, so who knows if that's going to hold true or not. Mostly cloudy, 71 is what we got in Waterloo, and celebrating vinyl today. And I'm not talking about your old car interior. I'm talking about records. It's National Vinyl Record Day tomorrow, but today is Tunes Day, so we switch it around a little bit so we can actually celebrate on a day where we celebrate tunes, you understand. So you've been calling me and telling me the very first vinyl record you have bought, and it's been pretty fun. All kinds of different places you've been getting these albums. And let's go to the phones and see what we got right here. Hello?
1: The first one I got was Take Tonight. And on the other side was Have You Ever Seen the Rain?
0: Cool.
1: I got it out of a potato chip bag.
0: What?
1: Yeah.
0: How'd you get it out of a potato? I've heard them coming on like cereal boxes, but...
1: Nope, this was a potato chip bag. It was a twin pack.
0: Well, I've never heard of that.
1: Well, it was a long time ago.
0: That's great. I haven't heard Hey Tonight in a long time.
1: I know, that's a good song.
0: Yeah, it is. And I think I've seen enough rain.
1: Oh, yes.
0: Yeah, I'll have to get some Credence on and maybe have a couple of potato chips. That sounds pretty
1: there
0: good.
1: There you go. And I played it on just a little bitty record player, too.
0: Yeah.
1: I'm in a little red box.
0: Like a suitcase kind of a thing?
1: Yep.
0: That's what we all had. Everybody's talking about the same record player. It's funny.
1: Yeah.
0: Yeah.
1: I tell you what, it lasted a long time.
0: Mine did, too. It was very durable because I was pretty hard on it, I think.
1: Yeah, I was pretty easy on mine.
0: Yeah. Well, that's because you were responsible. I was not. Credence. I'll play some Credence for you. That sounds like fun.
1: Well, that'd be awesome.
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Classic Hits, 105.7 KOKZ. There's a Creedence song you just don't hear anymore. Big hit, though, back in the day. 942, Tunes Day. Joan Jett and the Blackhearts. I Love Rock and Roll.

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Classic Hits, 105.7 KOKC. That is Robert Palmer, Addicted to Love. He had quite the comeback in the mid-80s. Because, you know, he had Bad Case of Loving You. That was late 70s. And he did some other stuff in the 70s that wasn't all that well-known. But then, mid-80s, man, Riptide, the album, came out, Addicted to Love. And I was looking at that album, and I'd forgotten about this one. Remember, I didn't mean to turn you on? Totally forgot about that song. Ah, Robert Palmer. It was underrated, man. He had a great voice. Did the Power Station with the Duran Duran guys, minus Simon Le Bon, of course. It's, you know, it's Robert Palmer who's doing the vocals. So anyway, there you go. A little Robert Palmer death for you. Ending it with Addicted to Love, 950 Tunes Day Waters. I am sailing on out of here. But I'll be back tomorrow's Wandom Wednesday. What do you want to do, huh? What do you want to do for Wandom Wednesday? I'm not sure either. And really, it doesn't matter because we show up and whatever happens, that's what we go with. Right? You don't get more crazy and live than that, boy. I'll tell you what. No net. I'll have no net whatsoever. And I've got a net in here today. And every other day of the week, I've got a net. But she doesn't show up on Wednesdays. Where's my rim shot? All right. And with that rim shot, I'm going to get on out of here. But go get your albums out of storage. Because we celebrated the vinyl record day today, but, you know, it's actually tomorrow. So I played some vinyl for you today, what I could find anyway, and you can play some tomorrow for yourselves. Of course, I'll be here to play maybe more vinyl tomorrow. I don't know. It's Wandom Wednesday, so who knows what I'm going to do. Maybe the weather will be nicer. Nope. Oh, not at all. Not at all nicer. Rainy and 87 tomorrow. How about, let's see, Throwback Thursday. Nope. Rainy, 82. How about Friday? It's got to get better by Friday, doesn't it? It has to. Nope. Chance for showers. High of 80. How about Saturday? I could just keep going. 50-50 chance for showers on Saturday. Sunday, only cloudy, though, and a high of 82. There we go. We'll hope for that. All righty. Have a great rest of your Tunes Day. Thank you for playing records with me. Don Johnson coming in next. She's going to keep you company with tunes and information and all that she has to offer, which is much. Yeah, not to be too specific, but it's much. And I will catch you back here tomorrow morning, 5:30 to 10. Buddy.

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Hazy, Iowa's Classic Hits. Good morning, and my name is Dawn. Thank you again for taking us with you wherever you go. Stick around, I got some Starship, Peter Frampton. Here is REM, Losing My Religion on K103.

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1: The TV9 First Alert forecast, scattered strong to severe storms this morning with some clearing in the afternoon. We'll stay warm and breezy with highs in the mid to lower 80s. Tonight, a chance of storms will drop to the upper 60s. For Wednesday, chance of storms with highs in lower 80s. Thursday, showers and storms likely with upper 70s. Friday, chance of storms with upper 70s. From the TV9 Weather Lab, I'm Justin Roberts on 105.7 KOKZ, Iowa's Classic Hits.

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1057 KOKZ, Iowa's Classic Hits. As always, a class reunion lunch all set for noon today. I'll bring you the top three hits on this date from 1994. Here's Cyndi Lauper, time after time, only on KOKZ.

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0: 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We'll kick off more music with Rockwell and Michael Jackson next. And we welcome One Night a Queen to the Paramount Theater, Cedar Rapids. Friday night, August 21st is the concert date. 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You can spell the word QUEEN. I have faith in you for a chance to win tickets. This One Night of QUEEN at the Paramount features lead singer Gary Mullen and his band The Works, bringing all the spirit and passion of the icon Freddie Mercury to life right on stage. 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
1: Durante 25 años, el proyecto de historia de veteranos de la Biblioteca del Congreso ha recopilado y preservado las experiencias de los héroes de Estados Unidos. 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
1: KCRG TV9 First Alert Forecast. Showers and storms in, turning mostly sunny. Look for a high near 84. Mostly clear, chance of storms late tonight, 69. Partly cloudy, chance of showers and storms tomorrow, a high of 84. South winds 5 to 10 today. Look for winds out of the south-southeast at 5 to 10 tonight. Partly cloudy skies with showers and storms likely again on Thursday. I'm TV9 meteorologist Joe Winters on 105.7 KOKZ, Iowa's Classic Hits.

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0: 1057 KOKZ, Iowa's classic hits. On the way, our class reunion lunch. I'll bring you the top three hits on this date from 1994. Actor Ethan Hawke was the neighbor of Lisa Loeb. I wonder if they're still neighbors. He kind of discovered her, really. He helped her get noticed. And Lisa Loeb has her number one song coming up in our class reunion lunch today. That's a beautiful story. Ace of Base, Song of the Year with The Sign. They have another number one on the way this week coming up. It was a 6-week number one song, as a matter of fact. That is on the way in our class reunion lunch. Plus, a little something from Elton John, too, on KOKZ.
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Good afternoon. I'm Dawn Johnson with our class reunion lunch. On this date in 1994, number three, it ended up being a top 15 best-selling single for Elton John. Here's Can't You Feel the Love Tonight on KOKZ.

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1: 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Showers and storms end, turning mostly sunny. Look for a high near 84. Mostly clear, chance of storms late tonight, 69. Partly cloudy, chance of showers and storms tomorrow, a high of 84. South winds 5 to 10 today. Look for winds out of the south-southeast at 5 to 10 tonight. Partly cloudy skies with showers and storms likely again on Thursday. I'm TV9 meteorologist Joe Winters on 105.7 KOKZ, Iowa's Classic Hits.

0: 1057 KOKZ, Iowa's Classic Hits. Mr. Seeger, Silver Bullet Band coming up. We got some Conan Crows, some Wild Cherry, and Mr. Waters. Mike Waters back in again tomorrow morning. Waters wake up call. He'll have the bright side. He'll have hit and run headlines. Three things you didn't know. And it is a Random Wednesday, sponsored by Boondocks in Anamosa as well. 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
3: Casey Kasem has unlocked the American Top 40 vaults and is replaying original shows from the 80s. 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That's when Exposé reached the point of no return. Fleetwood Mac lived to see the Seven Wonders. 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And Madonna asked, "Who's that girl?" 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

1057 KOKZ, Iowa's classic hits from the Cedar Valley to the corridor. Good afternoon. I'm Dawn Johnson. Here's a little Roxette. 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
1: 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Showers and storms end, turning mostly sunny. Look for a high near 84. Mostly clear, chance of storms late tonight, 69. Partly cloudy, chance of showers and storms tomorrow, a high at 84. South winds 5 to 10 today. Look for winds out of the south southeast at 5 to 10 tonight. Partly cloudy skies with showers and storms likely again on Thursday. I'm TV9 meteorologist Joe Winters on 105.7 KOKZ, Iowa's Classic Hits.

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I was classic hits. That's a wrap for me. Jeff Winfield's coming up. Got Bon Jovi, Corey Hart, and some REM and another long set of your favorites right here on 105.7 KOKZ.

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1: 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Showers and storms in, turning mostly sunny. Look for a high near 84. Mostly clear, chance of storms late tonight, 69. Partly cloudy, chance of showers and storms tomorrow, a high of 84. South winds 5 to 10 today. Look for winds out of the south-southeast at 5 to 10 tonight. Partly cloudy skies with showers and storms likely again on Thursday. I'm TV9 meteorologist Joe Winters on 105.7 KOKZ, Iowa's Classic Hits.

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Well, I didn't hit the Powerball, and neither did anybody else. The jackpot for tomorrow night, approaching $1 billion. Say that in like the Austin Powers voice. Here's Journey.

0: 105.7 KOKZ, Iowa's classic hits with Loverboy, loving every minute of it. Another long set of Tuesday favorites are on the way. It will lead to our Forgotten 45 at 3:45. A song was on the charts August 11th of 1984. In fact, it was this guy's first solo hit. And I found out today that he was roommates with the director David Lynch back in college. Who is it? What's the tune? You'll find out next hour on KOK.
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105.7 KOKZ, Iowa's Classic Hits. It was a way too stormy Tuesday morning on the Waters wake-up call this morning. Let's hope for better weather tomorrow morning on a random Wednesday. Mike will be in with a look at the bright side, hit and run the headlines and more tomorrow morning, 5:30 to 10 on KOKZ.

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0: 105.7 KOKZ, Iowa's Classic Hits, live McCartney, and maybe I'm amazed. Way too many showers and thunderstorms, and there's more in the forecast. We'll check in with TV9 in just a minute. We're proud to welcome One Night of Queen to the Paramount Theater in Cedar Rapids. 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That'll get you entered. We're going to pick the winners on Monday morning on KOK.
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8: KCRG TV9 First Alert Forecast. Showers and storms in, turning mostly sunny. Look for a high near 84. Mostly clear, chance of storms late tonight, 69. Partly cloudy, chance of showers and storms tomorrow, a high of 84. South winds 5 to 10 today. Look for winds out of the south-southeast at 5 to 10 tonight. Partly cloudy skies with showers and storms likely again on Thursday. I'm TV9 meteorologist Joe Winters on 105.7 KOKZ, Iowa's Classic Hits.

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105.7 KOKZ, Iowa's Classic Hits with Jeff Winfield, making our way toward our Forgotten 45 at 3:45. It was a hit on the charts August 11th of 1984. In fact, it turned out to be this singer's first of three top 40 hits. But first, it's REO on KOKZ.

0: 1057 KOKZ, Iowa's Classic Hits. Our Tuesday Forgotten 45 at 345 is from Peter Wolf. It's Lights Out, a song that was on the charts August 11th of 1984. He was born in Brooklyn, New York, not Iowa. And he went to college in Boston, where one of his first college roommates was none other than the director David Lynch. Of course, member of the Jay Giles Band from 1967 to 1983. They had big hits like Centerfold and Freeze Frame and Love Stinks. In 83, Peter said, "I'm out of here," and he released his first solo album called Lights Out in the summer of 84. And the title track you just heard went to number 12 on the charts. He hit the top 40 solo two more times, and then that was it for the discography of Peter Wolf. He's kind of dancing like Elaine from Seinfeld, kind of a 80s dry heave. You can check it out and see what I'm talking about. The video for Lights Out, Peter Wolf, is up on our blog page at 1057kokz.com.
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mighty long time, but I'm here to tell you, there's something else. The afterworld. A world of never-ending happiness. You can always see the sun. Day or night. So when you call up that shrink in Beverly Hills,

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1: 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Showers and storms in, turning mostly sunny. Look for a high near 84. Mostly clear, chance of storms late tonight, 69. Partly cloudy, chance of showers and storms tomorrow, a high of 84. South winds 5 to 10 today. Look for winds out of the south, southeast at 5 to 10 tonight. Partly cloudy skies with showers and storms likely again on Thursday. I'm TV9 meteorologist Joe Winters on 105.7 KOKZ, Iowa's Classic Hits.

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Football season is almost underway, and it was announced today the Bears and Packers will be one of the three NFL games on Christmas Day. Oh, Dawn will be so, so excited. 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

0: 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I've got Guns N' Roses, Bon Jovi, Tears for Fears, Def Leppard, and more in the next hour on KOKZ.
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105.7 KOKZ, Iowa's classic hits in the middle of the 5 o'clock traffic jams. Roland Orzabal of Tears for Fears released his memoir on the 4th of this month. It's called Welcome to Your Life, Love, Death, and Tears for Fears. In fact, he said he talked to his teammate, Kurt Smith, who was crying after reading the book. He goes, I'll take that as a good sign. Here's Tears for Fears. Everybody wants to rule the world on KOKZ.

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That's Def Leppard. More 5 o'clock traffic jams are on the way. I mentioned Field of Dreams busy this week. iCubs and St. Paul Saints tonight. Thursday night, Phillies and Twins. We'll see if the Iowa weather cooperates. Your TV9 First Alert forecast is up next on KOKZ.

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1: The KCRG TV9 First Alert Forecast. For tonight, partly cloudy with a chance of storms. Low of 69. Chance of storms tomorrow, especially early. High of 84. Winds out of the east between 5 to 10 miles per hour tonight. Becoming southeast tomorrow between 5 to 10. Chance of storms tomorrow night. Low 69 degrees. And showers and storms likely Thursday. I'm TV9 First Alert Storm Team meteorologist Corey Thompson. On 105.7 KOKZ, Iowa's Classic Hits.

0: 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Coming up, another long set of Tunes Day favorites in the Waters Wake Up Call of BN tomorrow morning for a random Wednesday. Michael BN, hopefully storm-free tomorrow morning, 5:30 to 10 on KOKZ.
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1057 KOKZ, Iowa's Classic Hits. The Powerball jackpot tomorrow night approaching $1 billion. I think I could retire on that. What do you think? Here's Poison. It's KOKZ.

0: Seeger and Night Moves on 105.7 KOKZ, Iowa's classic hits. Juicy air firing up, occasional storms. In fact, rain and thunderstorms are a possibility throughout the week. Your TV Night First Alert forecast is coming up. We're giving you the chance to win tickets to see One Night of Queen at the Paramount Theater in CR on Friday night, August 21st. Gary Mullen and his band The Works recreate the spirit and sound of Queen, and you could be there for the show. All you have to do to enter is text the word Queen. 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That'll get you entered. We're going to pick multiple winners on Monday on KOKZ.
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1: The KCRG TV9 First Alert Forecast. For tonight, partly cloudy with a chance of storms. Low of 69. Chance of storms tomorrow, especially early. High of 84. Winds out of the east between 5 to 10 miles per hour tonight. Becoming southeast tomorrow between 5 to 10. Chance of storms tomorrow night. Low 69 degrees. And showers and storms likely Thursday. I'm TV9 First Alert Storm Team meteorologist Corey Thompson. On 105.7 KOKZ, Iowa's Classic Hits.

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0: 1057 KOKZ, Iowa's Classic Hits, Hall & Oates, and Out of Touch. And I am out of here. I'll be back tomorrow at 2 and bring you another Forgotten 45 at 3:45. Up next, a full hour of Tunes Day favorites with Mr. Mike Davis, AC/DC, Blondie, REO, and more among the folks you'll hear before 8 on KOKZ.
1: Hey, it's Waters from the Waters Wake Up Call. Had a great Tunes Day earlier, celebrating National Vinyl Record Day. So we were talking first records and the record players we were playing them on.
2: The first one I got was Take Tonight. The other side was Have You Ever Seen the Rain? I got it out of a potato chip bag.
1: What?
2: Yeah.
1: I've heard him coming on cereal boxes, but...
2: Nope, this was a potato chip bag. It was a twin pack.
1: That's great.
2: And I played it on just a little bitty record player too.
1: Yeah.
2: In a little red box.
1: Like a suitcase kind of a thing?
2: Yep.
1: That's what we all had. Everybody's talking about the same record player. It's funny. Yeah.
2: I tell you what, it lasted a long time.
1: Mine did too. It was very durable because I was pretty hard on it, I think.
2: Yeah, I was pretty easy on mine.
1: Yeah. That's because you were responsible. I was not.

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3: This ain't no disco. 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